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0: Yeah, run up.
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1: Listen, I could be wrong, but I kind of feel like Kamala Harris is setting up to make another presidential run. Latest headline, she is calling Donald Trump out. I'll tell you why coming up after Hard on Ice next. I'm Roxy Romeo. First, let's get into J. Cole and PJ now with Legacy.

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Keeping your weekend going for you. Metro Boomin with Superhero is coming up for you next. But first, here's Tyla, Is It Love? Is it love?

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Hey, what's up? It's Ariel with you on this Monday. One of the wildest shows I've seen in a long time is Chehab. We'll get into that in two more songs, and that includes Young Blue and Miguel. Next.

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It's 100.3 The Beat. Hey, Zaria with you on this Monday morning. Would you take $10,000 to eat ice cream? And not just any ice cream, Snoop Dogg's ice cream. We'll talk more in two more songs. You heard me listen.

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And let's keep this music going for our Monday playlist right into Beyonce's Donk. Still got Tim's and Kanye West headed in your direction. Plus, we'll talk Rod Wave. He is among some of the music you may have missed over the weekend. We'll get into that next.

0: girl, you a 10. Girl, you a 10, girl, you a 10, girl, you a 10. 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Girl, you a 10, girl, you a 10, girl, you a 10.
1: 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It's 100.3 The Beat. You can follow me on all socials at OL Yeah. I still got Pop Smoke and Kehlani next on the playlist. Right now, Tyler.

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I just messed up the whole program. I beat her off the wall, knocked her down, get nasty on cam. She know I love her right, all night, all right. 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

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It's 100.3 The Beat. Hey, it's Ariel with you on this Monday morning. Still got Tommy Richmond headed your way and Kendrick Lamar, which, speaking of Kendrick Lamar, him keeping his promise to meet his 7-year-old fan who lost both of his arms, like, it might be a tearjerker, but it's definitely something that's going to make you go, oh, that's so sweet. We'll talk more next. Right now, J. Cole.

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Sims and Chris Brown keeps that music rolling for our Monday morning. As we get into Isaiah Rashad, the girls that go to the gym before work and don't have time to shower, I got something I need to tell you. We'll talk next.

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It's 100.3 The Beat. Hey, man, and Dave and Tim still headed your way on our Monday. Imagine getting paid $10,000 a month to eat ice cream. Could be possible.

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3: 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It's cool.

0: 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Let's get into Yay. We'll talk more about music you may have missed next.
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7: Ask the questions that need to be answered, okay?
8: This was a morning show, for God's sake.
9: I like this show.
10: 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Now let's begin.

0: Yeah. Well, I agree with you. All right, y'all. So if AI is the future, one HBCU is coming in and leading the way. We're going to tell you about a new AI center that is being built at your alma mater, NV. We'll talk about it in the next hour.
1: You can say it, Hampton University. Act like you scared to say it. You can say it.
0: I'm going to let you say it. 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
1: Hampton University. The real HU. All right.
0: I don't know about all that, but we're going to talk about Hampton this morning. 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
1: All right. 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It's The Breakfast Club. Good morning.
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10: And police and emergency crews continue to work with this accident that has closed the access to westbound 44 from southbound 55. Slow going as you leave downtown, headed south on 55. Again, you're going to have to find a different way to get onto westbound 40. Maybe work your way over to Grand on surface streets and get onto westbound 44 that way. But right now, westbound 44 closed to southbound 55 traffic. Tim Gilbert with Total Traffic.
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41: What's shaking, fellow sports fans? It's Andy West. Let's take a look back on this day in sports, August 31st. We'll start off today in 1990 in Seattle, where Ken Griffey and Ken Griffey Jr. became the first father and son to play on the same team. The pair hit back-to-back singles in the first inning, and both scored for the Mariners. Today in 1997, Eddie George rushed for 216 yards and a touchdown, and Al Del Greco hit three field goals as the Tennessee Oilers won their first game as a new franchise in Tennessee over the Raiders at the Liberty Bowl in Memphis. The team became known as the Titans for the 1999 season. And today in 2023, Atlanta Braves star Ronald Acuna Jr. hit a grand slam for his 30th home run of the season and became the first player in American or National League history to record at least 30 homers and 60 stolen bases in a season.
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0: This is going to be the access from southbound 55 to westbound 44. That ramp is currently closed due to an accident. You'll need to find a different way to get onto westbound 44. Use the surface streets to maybe make your way over to Grand. Jump onto westbound 44 there. The rest of the St. Louis area looking good for your Monday morning. Tim Gilbert with Total Traffic.
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5: 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I can't stand Top Dog. Every time I turn on the radio, I hear him. Now he's on TV. I turned on the TV. I seen a commercial on my TV. He got billboards up everywhere. You can't get away from him. He on the sides of buses. He's everywhere. Now he's sponsoring stuff. You seen it coming down the timeline. Can't get away from him. We get it. Then the guy on the radio. I really hate him. His voice.

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1: Hey. Now back. 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
3: We've got another accident eastbound on Interstate 70 at Tucker, right there at the exit to get onto the Stan Musial Veterans Memorial Bridge. Only the right lane is getting by, which is the lane you use to get in onto that bridge. So you got to get around the accident before you can continue into downtown eastbound on Interstate 70. It is backing up traffic. Traffic is backed up all the way back to Grand, so you can expect delays heading into downtown again. Eastbound on 70 at Tucker, we got that accident. The rest of the area looks pretty good. Tim Gilbert with Total Traffic.
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9: Here's your weather impact forecast from 5 on your side. Temperatures this week are very hot. Temperatures approaching the upper 90s today. The big story for us is that it's not quite as humid. I still find it to be very hot. We're close to 100 degrees, a heat advisory for most of the week. I do think we'll touch 100 degrees for the first time this week, but the extreme humidity stays away from us. And therefore, yes, it's going to be hot, but it won't be as bad as the previous times, with a little bit of a break heading into Labor Day weekend. I'm Weather Impact meteorologist Gary Frank.
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achieving a combined 12 number one albums and 7 number one singles, Cash Money Records is one of the most successful labels in the history of hip-hop. Founded by brothers Byron Birdman Williams and Ronald Slim Williams, the label would lift the Louisiana rappers from local stages to national acclaim. Juvenile, BG, Turk, Bulletproof, and later Lil Wayne would form the Hot Boys and would catch the attention of Universal Record executives.

0: Signing Nicki Minaj, Drake, and DJ Khaled.
1: In this very moment, I'm king. 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
10: The crews are still blocking the left and center lanes, eastbound 70 at Tucker, or just before Tucker. Only the right lane getting by. That's the lane you use to get onto the Stan Musial Vet Memorial Bridge and keep eastbound on 70, or continue on and transition to westbound 44 from eastbound 70 through downtown and past the Arch grounds. But it's all backed up. You're backed up all the way to Grand as you head east on 70 heading into downtown. I'm Tim Gilbert. That's Total Traffic.
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13: You know who I can't stand? I can't stand Top Dog. Every time I turn on the radio, I hear him. Now he's on TV. I turned on the TV. I've seen a commercial on my TV. He got billboards up everywhere. You can't get away from him. He on the sides of buses. He's everywhere. Now he's sponsoring stuff. You seen it coming down the timeline. Can't get away from him. We get it. Then the guy on the radio. I really hate him. His voice is irritating. It drives me crazy. I've been driving. I've been trying to snatch the radio out the car.

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13: You had a little bit more pressure to be good. And they didn't care if you was a girl. Like, you wasn't getting no points. If you not trash, you better be not just good, you better be great.

0: In 1921, Sadie Alexander became America's first black economist. White employers, however, did not care about her PhD in economics from the University of Pennsylvania. So what does Alexander do? She goes back to school and earns her law degree. Dr. Alexander then combined her skills to launch a remarkable career as a civil rights lawyer, joining President Harry Truman's Committee on Human Rights in 1946, and even marching alongside Martin Luther King Jr. in 1965. Dr. Alexander died in 1989, but her legacy lives on. A group of young black women launched the Sadie Collective to honor the trailblazer and recruit more women of color into the world of economics.
1: We understand that economists help to shape the world. Diversity is absolutely essential in order for good policies to be created.
0: And that's a fact. I'm Jaleesa Chapman on the Black Information Network.
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4: 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We up with Angela Yee is on.

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4: Police are still blocking the left and center lanes. Eastbound 70 just before Tucker and the turnoff to the Stan Musial Vets Memorial Bridge. Only the right lane getting by. That jams traffic all the way back near Grand. And we've got that right lane closed northbound 170 between Forest Park Parkway and Ladue. Now there's a wreck in that closure, so that's getting some attention, causing drivers to pump the brakes a little bit. I'm Tim Gilbert. That's your latest total traffic.
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1: There was a wealthy man in Palm Beach who was offering young girls a way to make money. That man was Jeffrey Epstein, and he had set up a system designed to bring him underage girls. Local police and the federal government would investigate and, by their count, find dozens of victims. Epstein would become one of the world's most infamous predators, a man who could have faced decades in prison but served just 13 months in his own wing of a county jail.
4: Why would you cut this deal with Jeffrey Epstein?
1: Epstein's abuse would span years and cross state lines.
5: New York, Palm Beach, New Mexico, Paris, Virgin Islands, and each one of those residences is an alleged crime scene.
1: 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Truth and Lies, Jeffrey Epstein.
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6: Now from the Window World 1-800-GET-WINDOWS Traffic Center.
7: Eastbound on 70 at Tucker, there's an accident blocking the two left lanes. There's also roadwork there. Traffic's at a standstill back at Grand. Northbound 170 at the Forest Park Parkway, the right lane is blocked due to roadwork. There's a bit of a backup there. I'm Joe Sonderman. That's the latest couple traffic.
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21: Here's your weather impact forecast from 5 on your side. Temperatures this week are very hot. Temperatures approaching the upper 90s today. The big story for us is that it's not quite as humid. I still find it to be very hot. We're close to 100 degrees, a heat advisory for most of the week. I do think we'll touch 100 degrees for the first time this week, but the extreme humidity stays away from us. And therefore, yes, it's going to be hot, but it won't be as bad as the previous times with a little bit of a break heading into Labor Day weekend. I'm Weather Impact meteorologist Gary Frank.
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5: Eastbound on 70 at Tucker. They cleared a crash about 5 or 6 minutes ago. Traffic is back up to Grand, but it should thin out pretty quickly. North on 170 at the Forest Park Parkway. The right lane is closed for road work. A little busy headed through there. Westbound 70 at the Hopewell Parkway. An accident is blocking the right lane. I'm Joe Sonderman. That's the latest total traffic.
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13: Here's your weather impact forecast from 5 on your side. Temperatures this week are very hot. Temperatures approaching the upper 90s today. The big story for us is that it's not quite as humid. I still find it to be very hot. We're close to 100 degrees, a heat advisory for most of the week. I do think we'll touch 100 degrees for the first time this week, but the extreme humidity stays away from us. And therefore, yes, it's going to be hot, but it won't be as bad as the previous times, with a little bit of a break heading into Labor Day weekend. I'm Weather Impact meteorologist Gary Frank.
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1: What's shaking, fellow sports fans? It's Andy West. Let's take a look back on this day in sports, August 31st. We'll start off today in 1990 in Seattle, where Ken Griffey and Ken Griffey Jr. became the first father and son to play on the same team. The pair hit back-to-back singles in the first inning and both scored for the Mariners. Today in 1997, Eddie George rushed for 216 yards and a touchdown, and Al Del Greco hit three field goals as the Tennessee Oilers won their first game as a new franchise in Tennessee over the Raiders at the Liberty Bowl in Memphis. The team became known as the Titans for the 1999 season. And today in 2023, Atlanta Braves star Ronald Acuna Jr. hit a grand slam for his 30th home run of the season and became the first player in American or National League history to record at least 30 homers and 60 stolen bases in a season.
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13: We had a report of an accident westbound on 70 between the David Hochul Parkway and Forest Hill, but that has been cleared. Northbound 170 at the Forest Park Parkway, the right lane is blocked due to road work. Some slow traffic headed through there. I'm Joe Sonderman. That's the latest total traffic.
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17: 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You can't get away from him. 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He's everywhere. Now he's sponsoring stuff. You seen it coming down the timeline. Can't get away from him. We get it. Then the guy on the radio. I really hate him. His voice is irritating. It drives me crazy. I be trying to snatch the radio out the car when he come on. He irritates me. Then my kids. He got my kids in it. My kids walking around talking about they gonna bite me. Then my dog. Looking at him funny like, I'm ready to get rid of you too. Get away from me. Please deliver this message to Top Dog. Tell him whatever point you was trying to prove, you proved it. If you get into an accident, that's who you call. Top Dog Law.
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0: Traffic is backed up to Grand. Northbound 170 at the Forest Park Parkway. The right lane is closed for road work. A little bit of a slowdown there. Westbound 64, the Long Road off-ramp is closed for repairs. I'm Joe Sonderman. That's the latest total traffic.
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23: Lionel Messi announcing his retirement from the Argentina national soccer team after two decades. Number two seed Carlos Alcaraz back on the court at the U.S. Open today for the first time since mid-April after suffering a wrist injury. He's trying to be the first repeat men's winner at Flushing Meadows since Roger Federer in 2008. With Josh Jacobs on the exempt list, the Packers acquired running back Caleb Johnson from the Steelers. I'm Frank Aaron.
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1: In the NFL, we found out yesterday that Aaron Donald is coming out of retirement to play for the Rams on a one-year deal worth $20 million with lots of incentives that can push that number a lot higher. He hasn't played since the 2023 season. Elsewhere in the league, Packers running back Josh Jacobs was put on the commissioner's exempt list yesterday, 3 days after he was formally charged with two misdemeanors. The Packers traded with Pittsburgh to acquire running back Caleb Johnson to join Marshawn Lloyd and Chris Brooks in the running back room. And in tennis and the U.S. Open, 39-year-old Novak Djokovic is out after a first-round defeat to Mariano Nivone. It was the longest opening match of a Grand Slam in his career and the earliest exit in two decades. Djokovic, who won his record 24th slam at the 2023 U.S. Open, has now gone 12 straight majors without a title, tying the longest drought of his career. I'm Andy West with your iHeartRadio Sports Report.
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0: Where is Dej Love? It's 1.3 to be home of that Breakfast Club. Cutty Montana clocking in on this hot Monday. What's good, North Side, South Side, West Side, East Side, St. George County, all roads in between? Welcome to the Cutty Montana Show. Let me start off the show by saying I want to send a happy 12th anniversary to my beautiful wife, Dominique. 12 years down with a lifetime to go. And people be asking, like, what do you do, or how do you do it, or what's the secret to having 10 plus years of marriage? You know what? I listen to the older couples, you know what I'm saying, that's been married 25. I got a partner of mine that's going to be married for 30 years next year. And all they say is communication is the key. Put God first and communicate. Try not to go to bed angry at each other. Try to sort things out before you go to bed and just communicate everything. And that's so far been working. It's been working. So again, happy anniversary to my wife. And big birthday shouts out to my sister-in-law today. She's celebrating her birthday. So shout out to Desiree. Happy birthday. And all my Virgos out there, happy Virgo Nation. You know, I'm talking about Chris Tucker's birthday today too. So shout out to him and many more. So yeah, it's 100.3 the beat. Yeah. Yeah,
1: 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More of the Cutty Montana Show coming up on 100.3 the beat.
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7: All lanes are clear eastbound on 70 at Salisbury, where we had an earlier crash. Traffic has thinned out. Northbound 170 is back in the clear, headed to Ladue Road. There was some debris in the roadway there and some road work, but that's all been picked up. I'm Joe Sonderman. That's the latest public traffic.
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All right, it's 1.2 The Beat. 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

0: 1.3 home of that Breakfast Club. Cuddy Montana still hanging out with you. And the Universal Circus kick off their season with us here in St. Louis this Wednesday, man. As they kick off September 2nd. Tickets on sale right now. And your boy, yeah, myself, I'm going to be the ringmaster for this Friday show. So go on, get your tickets, man. Bring the whole family out. Bring your church members out. Bring your coworkers out. Because we're going to have a good time under the big top. I don't know what the heck they're going to have me doing. But I'm going to be doing something probably crazy. I hope I can ride on one of them motorcycles or something like that. I definitely don't want to be by no tigers or nothing like that. I ain't ready for all that. But we gonna see. Just make sure you pull up this Friday. Oh, you pull up opening night too. I'm going opening night too. Ain't nothing like opening night at a circus, man. So go on, get your tickets. 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

0: 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So you can place a $5 bet and get 200 instant rewards. Just that simple over the course of 21 days, man. Hey, I'm telling you, these deals, I'm talking about boost bets and all type of things going to be going on starting on September 2nd. You already know my Niners play. We got to play the Rams. And they got Aaron Donald. I'm going to have to change up the way I'm betting this weekend. But it's all to the good. It's all for the sport, man. So make sure you be on the lookout for all them deals and bonus bets and boost bets and everything that's going on with it. Because the first day going to be crazy. I'm just going to tell you. Go and get signed up if you haven't already. And for all my existing customers, we get a chance to take advantage of some deals. Yes, I'm loving it. Thank you, DraftKings. It's 1.3 to beat.
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